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4: What about your Sarawak wanda? All the ways. Where we consolidate all the ways and turn into economic activity. Then you need somebody to do it. Then mungkin private sector sih cukup in terms of modal. Ya, ternyata misalnya that's why saya nak computerize kan NREB. So NREB on its own, jadinya saya lagi minta duit dari government. Ya, mana duit? What about your Sarawak Wanda? What about your port? Services in port? So you are separated. And government doesn't give in the budget to you anymore. You do it, but the capital, seed capital government provide. Tentu sekali, kalau kita melabur, mesti ada returnnya kan lah. Nak cari return pasal kerja kuat lah secara private sector. So your civil service will be lead, economy will grow because you have new ideas how to grow your own organization. Termasuk civil service, they must be exposed on international economy. That's why kita ada program yang hantar kita LSE, hantar kita di Cambridge, and then kita pergi Oxford, and then meet management, termasuklah Andy. Then you have this executive program for you to update what's going on in the world. This is what happened to this country, tempat kita tu. Jadi, once you get that mature economy, that is by 2030, we become the rank of developed country. And if Sarawak can be a difficult state, not only within Malaysia, but we can have influence on ASEAN economy. But what is important is the human capital. Sebab ya, 2026, kita mungkin free tertiary education.
3: Nonanah hitam PFJ ngeriang dahun Premier Sarawak. Tak jauh kelangat hadina sengemaju ekonomi Sarawak hebang lebo duman 2030. Ngarah Jaki, Radio Kayan,

panopiwe pedah te alan plihe sayu aseng timah lale. Kalau men radio kayan bara sayu keneplan menitam

Okay, Raghu, it's been a while, so stand cast by Unity China, Raghu, edited. When I'm gone, so three doors down, ke? Ngeramati, bagi Raghu soft rock, Raghu rock, adi setenah, sentanang, adi agi kunyi dia, okay, sama-sama tak layan perasaan, adep tak ada di ngeramati. Maka dekah sama-sama berkewaknai kerja penerak, isan-isan jejah, madingi ramat ngas ngemi anu tejah, jadi ya tak relax ada di ngeramati.